0: downtown Winona.
1: Cannabis products are not for use by anyone under the age of 21. 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These products are not evaluated or approved by the FDA. Pregnant people should avoid cannabis due to the risk of low birth weight, premature birth, stillbirth, and harm to fetal brain development.
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12: Mainly clear tonight with a low of 35. Winds out of the south, 5 to 10 miles an hour. Partly cloudy skies tomorrow. Daytime highs approaching 67. Lows dip down to about 45 tomorrow night. Partly cloudy skies. Currently 59.
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It's a speed trap, KQ98, Tri-State's Country. It's Jesse. So a high school junior took his grandma to prom to fulfill a promise he made as a kid. We'll get into it after Dan and Shay.

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2: Prettiest girl I'd ever seen. 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I

0: Chris Jansen, Amina Beer, KQ98, Tri-States Country. It's Jesse. High school junior right here in La Crosse took his grandmother to prom to fulfill a promise he'd made as a kid after learning as she had always wanted to attend one. Avant Williams said his grandmother, Savala Heller, hopefully I'm saying that right, became interested in prom through American TV, having grown up in Iceland where proms are uncommon. The teen says the experience was meaningful because of their close relationship, while Heller described the evening as a memorable opportunity to share a special moment with her grandson. What a king, man. I love that story. Mother's Day is coming up soon, and KQ98 is celebrating all the amazing moms out there. 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

0: Morgan Wallen, wrapping up the speed trap. KQ98, Tri-State's Country. It's Jesse. Well, I've got to get over to Timeout Tavern in La Crescent and get you qualified to become our next KQ98 Country Kahuna. We're going to be hanging out from 6 until 8. 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So qualify to become our next KQ98 Country Kahuna. We'll be hanging out from at 6 until 8 over at Timeout Tavern in La Crescent. So I got to scoot. We'll hand things over to Backstage Country. Elena and Cody Johnson are hanging out for the rest of this week. So have a great night. We'll see you when I see you. Take care. Bye-bye.
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4: Oh, yeah. We are loving all of these stories. You guys don't want to miss it. 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More with Cody Johnson is coming your way on Backstage.

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1: 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We're talking passes to Hoofbeat, tickets to see Cody Johnson in St. Paul this August, tickets to Country Jam, a County Line Country Fest, Loggers Deck Passes, Ashley for the Arts, the list goes on and on. 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And all you got to do is swing on over to Time Out Tavern in La Crescent, get yourself a cocktail, maybe grab some grub. 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So get to Time Out Tavern in La Crescent. I'm Jesse for KQ98.
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